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On June 28, 2026, at 1:00 a.m., Max and Sarawak was abducted from Hayward, California. Maxon Sarawa is a 3-year-old white male, bald with blue eyes. The suspect, Marin Krizakota, is a 42-year-old white female, standing 5 feet 6 inches tall, weighing 128 pounds with brown hair and brown eyes. 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